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0: Funky Town Weekend with your musical soulmate, Florian Festina. Starts now.
1: In this week's show, I have a musical makeover from Heatwave, and I have some very funky stuff from David Bowie and Pink Floyd. Yes, you heard me, and I promise you, it's funky. This is the Isley Brothers from 1980 on Go All The Way.
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You just heard the Isley Brothers on Go All The Way from 1980. In part two of the show, Quincy Jones will tell us about being black in the late 40s America. If you have any good ideas or something you want me to do in Funkytown Weekend Season 9, please leave a message in Mixcloud. The new season starts the first Friday in September. Coming up, music from Touch of Class, and right here, you'll get Norma Shawn Wright

0: That was Touch of Class on I Need Action. And before you heard High Society delivered by Norma Shawn Wright. Don't forget to share the shows in Mixcloud. And if you want to go all the way, you can support Funky Town Weekend by making a monthly subscription to the show. It only costs $2.99. And that's less than a watermelon in an American supermarket. And it makes a positive difference for the show. In a moment, I have the most funky version of a hit from David Bowie you ever heard. That's after the guest mix. So now, it's time to put on your dancing shoes.
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More mix to come in part two of the show. I go behind my wheels of steel. Now I want to give you the most funky version you ever heard of the hit Fame from David Bowie. Check this out.

heard it in a love song, and you heard it in Funky Town Weekend. That was McFadden and Whitehead. It's very closely related to Ain't No Stopping Us Now. And before that, it was David Bowie and the Mojo Filter Incognito dub version of Fame. Have you ever wondered what Pink Floyd would sound like if they were a funk soul band? Now you'll get the answer with Sharp Soul on another.

0: version of Another Brick of the Wall is awesome. It was delivered by Sharp Soul. In a moment, I'll take you into part two of the show. But first, Uptown Funk on Yendo Loco.
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0: That was Yendo Loco from Uptown Funk. And now, let's get into Funky Town Weekend Part 2.
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Time, and before it was Cinque Sugar Hill from Block and Crown. We are now in Funky Town Weekend Part 2. I'm your musical soulmate, Florian. Thank you so much for listening. This week, my love goes to SKSSSK from Osaka in Japan. 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Potmeister 1971 from Manchester in the UK. Sussy 104. Bjarne Pedersen from Denmark. Ziplock from Shearwater Beach in Florida in the US. Vincenzo Acri from Folino in Italy. Grazie per ascoltare. And DJ Lethal from Denver in the UK. 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It only costs $2.99. It's less than a watermelon in an American supermarket, and it makes a positive difference for the show. Coming up, music from Michele Chiavarini and Hazel Fernandez, Simos Hachi and Mortimer Smurt III. Right here, it's Larry Funk on No More. Funk.

0: just heard Mortimer Snert on Here I Am. Before, it was Boogie Tonight from Simos Hadji, and there was Michele Chiavarini and Hazel Fernandez on Save Me. This week's musical makeover comes from Heatwave. You may know them from the classic Boogie Nights. From 1978, this is The Groove Line.
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0: The 1978 track The Groove Line from Heatwave was this week's Musical Makeover. Now, here is some serious storytelling. This is Quincy Jones about being black in the late 40s America. Check this out.
1: It was more on a level of a lower education basis, you know, and sailors and so forth. But when we, and you have to realize, the school, Garfield High School, we just had a 50-year reunion this year. I went back with my architect, Jerry Allison. That school is the school that America dreams, and its wildest dreams, that they hope they have in 50 years from now. That school had everything: Filipino, Jewish, black, Chinese, everything. The richest white kids in town from Broadmoor and Montlake, you know, everything, all together. And it was no big deal. Sure they thought about it, you know, because there's a couple of times I was dating the girls and so forth. And I married one of the girls from that school. And in her chapter in the book, she talks about getting thrown out of all the top sororities and everything else because they were very popular girls in school. And I didn't even know until I read her chapter in this book 50 years later, you know, all the stuff that was going on. But that school, regardless of that, was more one of the most progressive schools in America in 1947 and 48. Then we hit the road, man, and we get to places like Texas. This is when every place had white and colored to wait in the bus stations and the water fountains all over America. You couldn't stay in a white hotel anywhere. We'd play dances in New Orleans, and they'd have chairs down, straight down the middle of the thing, with chairs to go both ways, white on this side and that side. Other places in New Orleans and in North Carolina and South Carolina, they'd have 250, 350 general admission for the black people. White spectators, $1.50. I still have the signs, you know. They'd sit upstairs and drink and watch the black people dance, you know. Oh, it was unbelievable. We'd play juke joints and people would get shot, and we'd go through Texas. We always had a white bus driver because we couldn't stop at the restaurants. And we'd sometimes see effigies like a black dummies hanging by nooses from the church steeples in Texas. Now, that's pretty heavy on the church steeple, and they've got a black dummy hung, which means don't stop. Don't even think about coming here. And the bus kept moving, you know. And then they'd finally get places where we'd get the driver, the white driver would go in and get food for the band. It's amazing. I mean, and the thing is about it is when you're unified, you'd get a sense of humor about it, or else you either have to get really, and we have confrontations all the time, please, right? We had police run us out of town many a time, you know, and they'd have the joke, you know, you go in a place, you know, we always say, we don't serve niggas here. We say, that's cool, we don't eat them. I mean, it was, you know, you just got to have to get an attitude about it, you know, because it just, you can't let it take you out like that, you know.

That was Razzaman Tass from the album The Dude by Quincy Jones. And yes, it was tough to be black in the late 40s America. Quincy Jones told you the story.

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Funky Town Weekend is back next week. 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It only costs $2.99. It's less than a watermelon in an American supermarket, and it makes a positive difference for the show. Thank you for listening. I'm Florian Festina. I'm signing off with Like an Angel from Dennis Parker. Have a blessed weekend, and until next, I love you. Bye for now.

0: is the intergalactic operator. Can I help you?
1: Yes. I'm trying to reach Flight Commander P.R. Johnson on Mars Flight 247.
0: Very well. Hold on, please. You're through.
1: Thank you, operator.